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0: We are quite literally living in the most documented era in history. Ring cameras on every front porch. Flock cameras every freaking where. Phones are always recording wherever you look. And social media detectives who can identify a restaurant from the freaking wallpaper. But somehow people are still bold enough to cheat in public. It's a whole different level of confidence. It blows me. It's Nightly with Jaden Tyler.
1: This is kind of like Coldplay 2.0, the kissing cam where those two got caught with each other. Well, now there's kind of one in New York City at Central Park. There was a lawyer who worked for a law firm, Nathaniel Curlerton, 45-year-old married partner at Wachel, Lipton, Rosen, and Katz. He was placed on leave because there was a viral video of him kissing his 29-year-old coworker. She was being videoed, and she had to put, like, her face covering the camera. It was super awkward. And the video is out on TikTok if you want to see it, but now he's been placed on leave.
0: Putting it into my search bar as we speak, but it had to be an op, right? Like, who would know he was cheating with this girl? Unless it was some extreme age gap relationship that caused somebody to want to pull out their phone. It had to be somebody that knows them, right?
1: I don't understand these people that think they can get away with cheating and like going to concerts or being out. Like Central Park is a very busy place. Like if you were going to cheat on your significant other, wouldn't it be like rent a hotel room? Whatever happened to that? Buying a cheap motel and hooking up.
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3: Love is supposed to be priceless, but when you're dating in 2026, look, it's a whole different story. 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I mean, romance is completely out of the picture for some people. 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
1: Chat, it's Nightly with Jade and Tyler, and I know social media can a lot of times be a freaking dumpster fire. But every once in a while, you know, you get served one of those proposal videos and it completely restores your faith in humanity. You're tearing up for strangers you don't even know, dropping hearts in the comments. But it turns out that some men are having a very different reaction.
2: Engagement ring boners. Is it a real thing? This went viral on the internet. Apparently, an engagement ring boner refers to the accidental or uncontrollable physical arousal of a person who's experiencing a highly emotional or intimate moment.
1: What? This is so funny and crazy to me. I've never had a lady boner off the proposal, but this is next level. I mean, is that where all the emotions flow? I guess.
2: Yeah, in the story, it says it typically happens due to the surge of adrenaline, intense excitement, or sudden spike in physical intimacy.
1: Tyler, when you drop to your knee and you pop that question, if you happen to be in a public place where people were surrounded and you just saw pants pointing at you, I mean... Are you going to wave them down? Like, this is absurd. It's my first time 34 years in hearing this. This is crazy.
2: Yeah, I'm not sure I've ever heard this either, but maybe it's a new thing. Maybe it's a Gen Z thing. We blame a lot of things on Gen Z. Why not?
1: I'm just like, next time I see a proposal happening, I'm definitely going to be looking at the bystanders.
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4: The U.S. Treasury quietly released its official financial report for 2025. It appears by its own numbers, the U.S. government seems insolvent. It's reported that the Treasury shows about $6 trillion in assets and over $47 trillion in liabilities. Add it all up, and it looks like the U.S. owes more than $130 trillion it doesn't have. 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
0: I think some of my favorite summer memories happen after the plans are over. 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

0: So yesterday on Threads, there was a trend. It was a trending thread that said, what movie would immediately be ruined if there were phones back then? And what do you think came in at the number one spot, Tyler?
1: Home Alone.
0: Home Alone. Yes, it was. They were like, he would have just called his mom.
1: It's funny. Family Guy did kind of make fun of the movie because the robbers, like in the Family Guy cartoon, they're like, hey, the door was really hot, so I just let go of it. And like, oh, hey, there's ice on the stairs. Maybe we shouldn't go down those stairs. Let's go the other way. It's like... But that movie was really good. The end always gets me when he reunites with his mom. Like, that always gets me. But speaking, Home Alone, Macaulay Culkin and Disney, they had a meeting because Macaulay Culkin was trying to pitch a new Home Alone film. And it's, you know, he would be playing a single dad who gets locked out of the house by his estranged son. The house is sort of the metaphor for his relationship with his son. So I don't know if I find that interesting at all, but there it is.
0: I still get surprised every time I see Macaulay Culkin and Brenda Song together. Because it's like, wow, it's kind of crazy to see. But I'm not the biggest fan of reboots, remakes, part twos when it's been so long. You know what I mean? Because it kind of feels forced at that point. It's like the classics, I don't know. How do you feel about reboots and remakes?
1: Yeah, let the sleeping dog lie.
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10: 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But let's be real. I love finding fun for kiddos, too. And that's exactly why I keep talking about Rocket City Tumbling Academy. Here's what I love. You do not have to be a member to join the fun. Need a few hours to yourself? Well, Parents Night Out is for ages 5 to 12, and it's just $35 per child. They'll have a blast, and you'll finally get that date night or maybe just that quiet Target run. Got a teenager? Friday Night Flip Outs are for ages 13 to 18. routine, a chance to hang out, flip, tumble, and have an awesome time with friends. 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

0: You know, no disrespect to New York City. I was born and raised in Chicago, so Chicago over New York City. And the rats in New York City, they don't play. I feel like they're vicious and they're smart and they're angry.
1: And they're huge. They're the size of mini dogs. You're like, aw, look at that raccoon. Look at that possum. Oh my God, that's a rat. It's full of New York pizza.
0: Yeah, remember Pizza Rat, where he went viral for carrying that slice of pizza down the subway? Well, New York City's got another problem. New York and New Jersey are being terrorized by rabid rodents, and I'm talking about beavers.
1: Beavers on the loose, taking over New York City, is straight up out of a Gotham City scene. This is nuts. Beavers?
0: Yeah, those teeth, that can't be fun if a beaver, like, tries to bite you, because what do beavers do? That's their job. They you know, chop down wood, and those teeth gotta hurt. It said, wildlife experts say rabid beavers are incredibly rare. Only 40 confirmed between 2022 in 2021, and beavers aren't typically a major carry of rabies. I don't know, 40 in what, 20 years? No.
1: Wait, 40, like 40 have been spotted or 40 have had rabid rabies?
0: 40 confirmed rabid beavers were reported in that 20-year span. That's still 39 more than I would like.
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0: We head back to Reddit with users calling out once free things that now cost money, reminding us just how many of those things there are.
1: There is nothing we can do anymore for free. Everything's got a subscription. Everything's got an app. It's turning to hell, Tyler. What is on this list?
0: I mean, airline checked bags. I feel like that's a thing of the past. Like, you usually got one with Southwest. Now you don't even get one anymore.
1: Definitely. I thought they were going to be the king airline after Frontier got the boot, and they're following suit with everybody else. No, this is why we loved you.
0: Or just like proper air quality. Like, now you need air filters, a humidifier, an inhaler. It's always something to get fresh air. We got the smoke from Canada, the wildfires. I mean, it's everything now.
1: Yeah, everybody's going to need an albuterol inhaler after this.
0: Yeah, I think we've talked about this extra dipping sauce. Why does it feel like I'm asking for an arm and a leg when I need some extra sauce for my nugs, either at Chick-fil-A or McDonald's?
1: Yeah, when Zaxby started taxing on those good little sauces, we knew times were turning.
0: Or I feel like back in the day, commercial-free streaming. The good thing about our show, it doesn't cost anything to listen to us, so that's fantastic.
1: The thing that tripped me out the most, I was at my parents' house last year. We have premium Netflix at my boyfriend's house, at my house. And I saw on my parents' TV that one of the movies in the top 10, you had to unlock by upping your subscription. And I was like, this is ridiculous. This is insane.
0: Speaking of, the Home Run Derby was on Netflix this past month. And obviously, I pay for the no-ad Netflix, but they had ads during the Home Run Derby. I'm like, why do I have to watch an ad when I have the ad-free Netflix?
1: Unbelievable. Seriously. It's like the Mandela effect. They're trying to make us forget that these things were once upon a time free.
0: And now, the last one, waiting in line. Amusement parks, ski resorts, rich or poor, it used to be that everyone waited in line the same amount of time. Now, if you got some coin, you're skipping right to the front.
1: It's actually insane, Tyler. Like, do you not feel like that's ridiculous? Everybody's already paying hundreds of dollars to get into the park, but if you pay $300 to $500 more, you can skip the line and clog it up. But even still, there's other people that you might get a VIP pass, and you can surpass those people. It's insane. There's classism in the parks.
0: Hey, the mouse needs to take care of the mouse, right?
1: I guess. Somebody's got to pay for that $1 billion part.
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2: ZYP.

0: It's always been a running joke with the girls that a good trip to, say, Miami or something could really test your friendship. But with the viral posts I'm seeing nowadays, being invited to a wedding can feel like a threat because people want you to come up out of your pockets to pay for everything. And it absolutely totals up to not a couple hundred dollars, thousands of dollars.
1: I love a good destination wedding, especially if it's somewhere tropical. Like the last wedding I was invited to was in Puerto Vallarta, and I made it kind of a small vacation for myself. I went solo, rented out my own little Airbnb, did a little swimming, and then we all met up like on the beach and dinners. But you know, when it's a destination wedding, you don't necessarily have to give them a gift because you're paying everything on your own. So that's how I kind of take it. Like, hey, it's a well-needed vacation and I get to celebrate my friends. But no, you're right, the amount of money single people pay to go to everyone else's wedding is actually unreal.
0: I'm thinking about one of my girlfriends. It was the only wedding I've ever been a bridesmaid in, and she was married to a very famous NFL player. And the first night we were out in Vegas, we hit three clubs. The first club we went to was already a $20,000 table. Mind you, we're with a bunch of other wags who have their men's cards on file. But when you're in situations where you just know you can't keep up, like, Tyler, have you ever been the friend that you're like, I'm going to order water because nobody else here can know that I'm broke as a joke, but I'll keep up so I can stay with the group. But some things you really can't afford. So I feel for the girls that may be afraid to speak up, or they feel like, if I don't attend, this might affect my friendship.
1: Yeah, the average number, adding all the other expenses and the gift, guests shelling out an average of $703 per wedding. For members of the wedding party, that gets up to $743. And millennials, we spend the most, close to $1,000 to attend a wedding.
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0: I got no problem admitting that my apartment, which is very clean, by the way, it's cleaner than I would say most guys' apartments. Bathroom's clean. The floor is always vacuumed. But it is kind of a little bit of a bachelor pad with all my sports memorabilia, just life events like concert tickets and stuff that we've gone through working in radio. But I can see where my girlfriend's like, yeah, all your stuff, it ain't coming to our new house when we move in together. And the women of Reddit, they're spilling their biggest nope things they ever saw in a guy's apartment.
1: We're definitely not just talking baseboards here, people.
0: One Redditor said there was fist-sized holes in his apartment, so that was a nope for me.
1: Definitely has anger issues.
0: Another user said, bro carved my name and his names into his wall.
1: That's kind of cute, kind of scary. Not gonna lie, all of these sound like the beginning to a true crime documentary.
0: Bed with no sheets, no pillowcases on them. A very stained mattress. It smelled like dirty, greasy hair.
1: The stained pancake pillow will always take me out, but it's the fact that a man thinks he can lay you down on that filth pad.
0: Several empty cans of Vienna sausages with just the weird juice rotting in them. Nope.
1: Yuck.
0: The fridge only contain only energy drinks, ketchup, and one lonely pickle.
1: I've definitely seen that quite a few times.
0: Another Reddit user said, I've run across multiple men who straight up did not own toilet paper, just various containers of dude wipes, and I feel like they should have invested in toilet paper for guests at least.
1: Not dude wipes becoming the shortcut.
0: And we'll end on this note. He told me he rented a room in a house, except the room ended up being the garage. And no, it wasn't converted. He asked if I wanted some airflow and grabbed the clicker to open the garage door.
1: Those are the moments where she's smiling at you, plotting her exit, and also getting ready to block you for the rest of forever. You'll never see her again.
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3: The U.S. Treasury quietly released its official financial report for 2025. It appears by its own numbers, the U.S. government seems insolvent. It's reported that the Treasury shows about $6 trillion in assets and over $47 trillion in liabilities. Add it all up, and it looks like the U.S. owes more than $130 trillion it doesn't have. 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

0: We are quite literally living in the most documented era in history. Ring cameras on every front porch. Flock cameras every freaking where. Phones are always recording wherever you look. And social media detectives who can identify a restaurant from the freaking wallpaper. But somehow people are still bold enough to cheat in public. It's a whole different level of confidence. It blows me. It's Nightly with Jaden Tyler.
1: This is kind of like Coldplay 2.0, the kissing cam where those two got caught with each other. Well, now there's kind of one in New York City at Central Park. There was a lawyer who worked for a law firm, Nathaniel Curlerton, 45-year-old married partner at Wachel, Lipton, Rosen, and Katz. He was placed on leave because there was a viral video of him kissing his 29-year-old coworker. She was being videoed, and she had to put, like, her face covering the camera. It was super awkward. The video is out on TikTok if you want to see it, but now he's been placed on leave.
0: Putting it into my search bar as we speak, but it had to be an op, right? Like, who would know he was cheating with this girl? Unless it was some extreme age gap relationship that caused somebody to want to pull out their phone, it had to be somebody that knows them, right?
1: I don't understand these people that think they can get away with cheating and, like, going to concerts or being out. Like, Central Park is a very busy place. Like, if you were going to cheat on your significant other, wouldn't it be, like, rent a hotel room? Whatever happened to that, buying a cheap motel and hooking up?
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0: WZYP, Athens, Decatur, Madison, Huntsville. 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
1: A better life with Dr. Sanjay Gupta.
2: There are lots of things you can measure to get an idea of how healthy you are at any given moment. Temperature, heart rate, blood pressure, just to name a few. But how about how healthy you will be and how long you're likely to live? According to a new study out of the University at Buffalo, two simple strength tests are pretty accurate at predicting longevity in older women. One is hand grip strength, and the other is how quickly people can stand up from a seated position without using their arms. By the way, I remember interviewing former President Jimmy Carter when he was quite old and being really impressed how he just popped out of the chair without using his arms. Not a lot of older people can actually do that. But I think the message here is that maintaining strength as you age is going to help you perform everyday activities, but also help you avoid injury and stay independent. I'm Dr. Sanjay Gupta, helping you live a better life.
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4: 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I don't know how to pick out an avocado.
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7: Oh, God, dude. It's really squishy.
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11: We want to wish everyone a happy National Avocado Day.
12: Let's get this show started.
13: It's your favorite day of the year.
14: Hate it. Hate it. I hate it.
13: Yeah, I know.
14: Avocado
13: day.
14: Who decided we should start eating those things and why?
13: I like guacamole, though.
14: Oh, my gosh.
13: So good.
14: Ah.
13: When it's made right.
14: Gross. It's just gross. Can we go back to National Lasagna Day, please?
13: I think you gotta wait a little while longer.
14: Anything but this. What?
13: Big headed baby B Adams.
14: Yeah.
13: Using my headphones.
14: Yeah.
13: Because I went to go put my headphones on.
14: Right.
13: And it's like all the way down here to my neck.
14: Well, yeah, because he's got a big head.
13: Good. Do you? I mean, it's like almost a full inch.
14: Baby B. The B stands for big head.
13: Good night.
14: Baby Big Head Adams. That's why. Yeah. You better know.
13: I think you broke them.
14: You want to use my belt? Strap around your forehead.
13: I know. Dang. And he's deaf. Okay. I think I'm all set.
14: You're good now?
13: Yeah.
14: Okay. Just making sure. She's back now. Sam I Am was hanging out with the Duffster yesterday.
13: Yeah. Miss Hillary Duff.
14: Hillary Duff. How was that?
13: It was great. She put on a great concert. It was a lot of fun. It was a great vibe. She's very nice. Got to meet her before the show.
14: How many times did she mention me?
13: I think it was a sore subject.
14: No. Well.
13: Something about the PPO. I'm not sure. Maybe she wasn't allowed to talk about it.
14: She's still feeling a little jilted, I think.
13: Yeah, probably. sorry.
14: No, don't be sorry. I care about her well-being, and
13: sure,
14: I
13: want to
14: make sure that she's still good.
13: Yeah.
14: Yeah.
13: But it was great. It was really good. It was great. It was hot. And you know your girl does not like to sweat.
14: No.
13: Oh.
14: So you were in Franklin?
13: Yes. Yes. First Bank Amphitheater. I've never been here. I've never been there before for a concert. I would definitely go back. It was beautiful because it's set like in this... The venue was set like inside of, I want to say a mountain, but the backdrop, the walls were like, it was mountain. It was crazy, but acoustic was great. Music was great. Like I said, the vibes were great. Got to see a couple of the listeners who won tickets. And then I saw Becca Turpin. She's been a longtime listener of ZYP. She came over and said, hey, so it was really, it was a lot of fun. So, yeah, it was good.
14: Very cool.
13: Good.
14: And, I mean, you know, you got to hang out with the Duffster.
13: I did.
14: Yourself a vinyl.
13: I did. A signed
14: autograph.
13: Vinyl. Yeah. It says Sam I Am on it. So I thought that was really neat.
14: That's very cool.
13: So that's hanging up in my office already.
14: Already?
13: Yeah, I know.
14: Wasted no time. She stopped by Amazon and picked up the frame. It's like on the way.
13: Honestly, timing-wise, it was as if I did. I ordered this frame when we got back to the hotel. And then it was here at 11:10.
14: You know, because when you place an order, all the Samazon elves start going to work. Oh my gosh! It's the boss, everybody. Get working. Let's get this there quick. Let's go.
13: It was awesome. I have never received something that I ordered online and in less than 12 hours I had it.
14: Well, that's what I'm
13: crazy.
14: Saying.
13: Crazy.
14: Samazon knew. They got them all going. Can you imagine if you ordered cookies from the Keeblers? I mean, you probably wouldn't even get it out your mouth before you had a cookie in your mouth. I mean, it'd be like that quick.
13: Yeah.
14: All right. Anyway. She's back, everybody.
13: I is back.
14: And it's a ZYP Friday morning free-for-all. So let us know what you want to hear. Actually, let her know.
13: Yeah.
14: She's not going to let me touch it, I promise.
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0: 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It is 6:26. And hold on a second. I forgot to pull this up. Let me give you a temperature real quick. 69 degrees.
1: You hush your mouth.
0: Isn't that beautiful?
1: No way.
0: Beautiful.
1: Oh, high of 91. Sun and clouds. Hazy.
0: Let's just bask in the 69 for right now.
1: I cannot get over it. That's amazing. No wonder it was so cool upstairs.
0: Yeah. Yeah. There you go. Open a window for a minute.
1: I know, right?
0: All right. But then close it by like 11.
1: Yeah, I would say so. Facts.
0: All right. Before we get into your Mojo Morning Mind Bender, I just know that you're itching to tell us about your luxury handbags.
1: It was funny. So yesterday, or Wednesday and Thursday, when we were traveling, my friend Donna went with me to the concert.
0: Okay. Right?
1: And so we stopped by the hotel first, and so I'm pulling out my luggage. I have my Michael Kors carry-on.
0: Of course.
1: I have my clear Michael Kors purse for the concert.
0: Of course.
1: And then my Louis Vuitton I was sitting on top of the bag. She was like, girl, what are we doing? And I said, I'm kind of a little extra. And so she was like, is that a new bag? And I was like, yeah, it is. I got it from Elk River Trading Company. So I was telling her all about it. And she was like, I love Donna because she's like, she's got such a thick Southern accent.
0: Mm-hmm.
1: And she was like, dang, like all impressed. And I was like, that's exactly what I tell everyone when they ask about my bag. I love it. It's pre-owned. 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
0: Fantastic. All right. I'm surprised the dumpster didn't want to like get your bags from you.
1: I didn't carry that to the concert.
0: Oh yeah, you had the clear one.
1: I had the clear Michael Kors bag.
0: Okay. She's probably going to beat you down to Elk River and buy everything up before you get another opportunity to come.
1: I know.
0: She'd be like that sometimes, a dumpster.
1: It was funny when she was standing there talking. All I could think about was like, do not call her the dumpster. Do not call her the dumpster.
0: You should have just said it. She'd have went, oh my gosh, you know Mojo. I'm just saying. All right, we got a Mojo Morning Mind Bender for you. Going to be good for a pair of tickets to go to Cineplan 15 and see whatever movie you'd like. You've just got to be the first person to give us a call at 866-476-1043 and answer this question correctly. Here it is. Which animal can get by with only 5 minutes of sleep in a 24-hour period? Which animal can get by with only 5 minutes of sleep in a 24-hour period?
1: The answer is not Mojo, by the way.
0: Nor is it Sam. Although she pushes the limit.
1: I do.
0: All right. Which animal can get by with only 5 minutes of sleep in a 24-hour period? If you think you know the answer or you'd like to take a guess, just go ahead and give us a call. 866-476-1043. Hey there, it's Mojo. Make sure you join me this Friday on Lucas Ferry in Athens at Food City. Yes, the all-new Food City is open on Lucas Ferry in Athens, and we'll be broadcasting live to celebrate 11 to 1 this Friday, giving you an opportunity to win big, including your chance to spin the Sam I Am Wheel of Prizes. Again, that's this Friday, 11 to 1, at the Food City on Lucas Ferry in Athens with 104.3 ZYP. here in North Alabama, it gets hot. 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

0: ZYP. Uh-huh. Yeah, uh-huh.
1: Beep, beep.
0: I know, deep down. Yeah. Okay, good morning. Welcome to the Mojo Radio Show. It is 641 right now. It is 69 degrees.
1: A high of 91 today. It's going to be sunny, hazy. It's just me.
0: That's it. Okay.
1: That's it.
0: Very good.
1: Sunny and hazy.
0: All right, so I had a little issue with the phone over here, but we did get a winner for our Mojo Morning Mindbender. The question was, which animal can get by with only 5 minutes of sleep in a 24-hour period? It was Justin from Athens called in, and he said, giraffe.
1: All right.
0: Which is correct.
1: Wow.
0: Sorry, I had an issue with the phone. Couldn't. Anyway, it was totally my fault.
1: Kaylee.
0: Well, my mistake, your fault. How about that?
1: Kaylee texts in, and she put, moms.
0: Moms. That's actually,
1: Yeah.
0: I mean, you're not wrong.
1: I sent her a GIF that said, yup. Is Pam Beasley from The Office?
0: Yup. Yup. All right. Very good. Well, we appreciate that. Sorry about the mix-up with the phone. But again, that's my mistake, your fault. So.
1: It's all your fault, Justin.
0: So you ever go to a state fair? You ever been to a state
1: fair? Oh, yeah, for sure.
0: So they have, state fair season. So there are a lot of reasons that we love going to state fairs every year. Mm-hmm. They got rides, you know, carnivals, games, that kind of thing. Farm animals, you get to see those up close.
1: Yeah.
0: You get to check out a concert by somebody who used to be famous. Oh, sorry.
1: That's awesome. It's true, though.
0: And then you get to watch, obviously, tatted up Gen Zers walking around with oversized stuffed animals. That's fun.
1: Right.
0: But the number one reason, the food.
1: Oh, 100%.
0: Most of which is fried, pretty much everything served on a stick.
1: Yeah.
0: Which is awesome.
1: Mm-hmm.
0: But some states deliver even better than others. Yelp analyzed their data from reviewers to identify the top 10 state fairs for festival food.
1: Mm.
0: Perhaps not surprisingly, the Midwest dominates this. Mm-hmm. Here are the top 10. Minnesota State Fair. Wisconsin State Fair coming in at number 2. Iowa at number 3. New York at number 4. Indiana. State Fair of Texas coming in at 6. What? Okay, if you don't know, the Big E, West Springfield, Massachusetts is where it's at, right? So it's actually 6 state fairs in one.
1: Really?
0: Yeah, which each New England state getting its own building and food specialty. So they call it the Big E.
1: Huh.
0: Anyway, that's 7. Okay. Number 8 is Florida. Number 9 is Alaska.
1: For the 4 people that live there?
0: I don't know. And then North Carolina comes in at number 10.
1: See, there we go.
0: No, they did not. Wondering. They didn't release the results beyond the top 10, though. So we don't know how Alabama fared, or we don't know who's got the worst state fair food. We don't even know any of that.
1: Yeah.
0: Because they only did the top 10. Probably because there is no bad fair food. It's
1: there,
0: all good.
1: There really isn't. But I will tell you, so when I lived in North Carolina, we went to the state fair there. And some of my, I guess, memories that I just kind of like pop out of nowhere. So my dad had a, before he lost his sight, talented like artist. And so he had a painting, or I guess a chalk, like a charcoal picture that he drew. And it was entered into the state fair. So we got to go and see him, you know, getting all this stuff. But some of the stuff I remember was, it was a funnel cake that I remember.
0: Oh, yeah.
1: And I have not found one that that was as good as that one.
0: Really?
1: Yeah.
0: Interesting.
1: Yeah.
0: So I went to the Michigan State Fair in Detroit.
1: Oh?
0: Yeah. They didn't have funnel cakes there.
1: No? What did they have?
0: I don't know, but I think pretty much everything had cracked, like just sprinkled over it. It was... It was weird. It was a really weird state fair. I think it was weird. Maybe it wasn't the state fair after all. Somebody's, it was pretty entertaining, though.
1: Backyard.
0: Yeah. The petting zoo just had, like, pit bulls and stuff. It was pretty cool. It was pretty cool, actually.
1: What were the rides? Do you remember the rides?
0: You could ride the giant roach. I remember that. That was pretty cool. You had to be pretty careful, though. He carried a knife. Anyway, we got more to come. Stay with us. It's the Mojo Radio Show.
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0: 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Happy Friday and welcome to a Friday morning free-for-all. It's 6:53 right now. Still right around 69 degrees.
1: A high of 91 today with sunshine throughout our day.
0: All right, so a few weeks ago, Aldi debuted a new product. Ice.
1: Wait, what?
0: But not the typical bags of ice that are usually up front for a few bucks, you know?
1: Mm-hmm.
0: In their freezer section, they have little boxes of ice. On the label, it says crystal clear frozen ice cubes. Yes, frozen ice. They're large cubes, about 1.8 inches in width. You only get four of them. $4.99.
1: For ice?
0: So they're $1.25 each, which is strange for a cheaper store like Aldi. The box hypes them as ultra pure and slow melting. It also shows off how big they are, but adds enlarged to show details. Okay, so they're fancy ice cubes for fancy drinks like cocktails, whiskey, you know, whatever. Maybe some freshly squeezed fruit juice. You aren't going to use these things to fill up your cooler for a day at the lake or anything like that. There were a lot of jokes on social media about the ice,
1: sure.
0: Mostly because it seemed like a lot of locations had a ton of stock, and for the most part, they just sat there, other than the social media influencers who wanted to try them.
1: Of course.
0: This week, Aldi slashed the price. Some locations dropped it down to $4.
1: Oh.
0: Or $3.50 even. Sounds like a lot of places have them now for $2.50, though, so half off. You get half off your ice.
1: Four cubes.
0: Yeah.
1: What are we doing?
0: There was one grocery addict did a video unboxing them.
1: Yeah.
0: Comparing them to normal ice.
1: Yeah.
0: Yeah. Yeah, someone did a review in their car. There's all kinds of them. All kinds of them. Let's see. Let's just listen to this one.
1: All right.
0: And see what it sounds like. See what she does. Hopefully she doesn't cuss in here. Let's see.
2: Well, what the heck, Aldi? Four ice cubes for $5? I thought it would be fun to look at them, compare it to normal ice, and see if there's a reason people might purchase these. My number one thing that I think is funny is that they call out that they're frozen. Ice is frozen. When you market, you do want to dummy-proof things. Now, I don't think that's the vocabulary Aldi is thinking, but they just want to make it clear that these are actually frozen ice cubes. You don't normally see ice in a box, so it's not like it's a holder. I think that's probably the purpose, but that's just my assumption. When you open it up, there's a sleeve that has
0: fancy
2: ice cubes.
0: Ice.
2: I'm testing one right now. But they're uniform and they're very clear. 3 ounce ice cubes. We're going to put 3 ounces of regular ice in here. Ta-da. So they're called pure. You can see they are nice and clear by comparison.
0: They are crystal clear.
2: To our typical ice cubes. But will they be slow melting by comparison? We're about 25 minutes in. And I do like how clear that ice cube is. I can see what they mean by pure. You can see there is definitely, it's melted, but I do not think it's melted as much as this one. It's like an hour in.
0: It's pretty,
2: barely any. This has significantly more. About an hour and a half in, this ice completely gone, and this one still clear as can be, and about this much left.
0: So yeah, there's not a whole lot left, but I mean, it melts slower. It looks neat.
1: That's
0: it looks cool.
1: It's because it's clear. It's just clear.
0: Well, and cute. Perfectly cubed.
1: Yeah.
0: So, I mean, it looks cool. I'm not spending. It's ice.
1: $5 for four ice cubes.
0: Nah.
1: I kind of want to try it.
0: But if you do, I got some tap water that I'll sell you. Buy the glass for $10.55. I'm just saying. Be good. It'll be good with your cubed ice.
1: Hey, it's Sam. I am for the Mojo Radio Show. 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
0: 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Mm-hmm.

0: Or could. Good morning. Welcome to the Mojo Radio Show. It's 104.3 ZYP 711 right now. Hey, we've gone down a degree. It's 68.
1: High of 91 today. Sunshine throughout this day.
0: All right, time for our idiots making headlines.
2: This is less news and more a public service announcement about what not to do.
3: Whenever I'm about to do something, I think, would an idiot do that? And if they would, I do not do that thing.
4: Is professional idiot a job title now?
2: And this, folks, is why we can't have nice things. It's now time for your idiots making headlines.
1: If you're getting married.
0: Yeah. Quit.
1: If you...
0: Oh, sorry.
1: And you get a little bit of cold feet, and you're looking for a sign that you probably shouldn't get married, This might be it. A 25-year-old woman in Utah apparently decided that saying, I have cold feet, just wasn't dramatic enough. According to police, she allegedly set fire to the church.
0: Wow.
1: Where she was supposed to get married the very next day.
0: Well, that'll do it. That'll do it. Somebody canceling that wedding.
1: Family members actually managed to put the fire out before firefighters got there, but the church still suffered more than $100,000 worth of damage. And they say that they found, of all the things she used to start said fire, a female product. She was later arrested on arson and other charges, and investigators say she didn't even have a valid marriage license for the wedding that she was even planning. So there you go. Maybe just
0: Say,
1: well, I changed my mind, cancel the venue, not burn down the house.
0: I know some of y'all have, you know, emotional reactions during, you know.
1: Yeah.
0: That was a bit dramatic. I'm just saying.
1: You think?
0: A little bit.
1: That's not having a bad day, bro.
0: Tab it overboard. But, to be honest, I think you did the dude a really big favor.
1: Yeah.
0: Really
1: so he thanks
0: big.
1: You.
0: Yeah, he's promised me. He's like, thank goodness. I found that out now. Huh?
1: Not next month.
0: Yeah. Oh. Yeah, there's a winner in every story.
1: Oh, my God.
0: A winner in this story. Is the groom.
1: The groom.
0: Who, by the way, is still eligible. Anybody?
1: Yeah, just put that
0: sure
1: out there.
0: He didn't go through it. Okay, here we go. Have you ever wondered why the police even bother to ask people if they committed a crime? You know what I mean? They've heard every denial and excuse in the book. Usually you're holding something for a friend. But every now and then, there's somebody like this. Police in Florida arrested a 35-year-old man named Christopher Chiafalo. They arrested him on Tuesday. Then they showed him video of a burglary at a Cuban restaurant. Christopher looked at it and he said, oh, yeah, I broke into that business a while back. I thought it looked familiar. Yeah, that's me. You got me. Now, it probably helps that Christopher has a fairly close relationship with the authorities. He's been arrested nearly 20 times in Miami-Dade County, mostly between the years of 2011 and 2013, and then again in 2015 to 2021. Whew! And about half were alleged burglaries and robberies. So now he's facing charges for armed burglary, grand theft, and criminal mischief.
1: Yeah, that's me. Look at there.
0: Oh, look at that.
1: I love that outfit.
0: Y'all got me. That's like reality TV stuff right there. Ooh. Yeah, this guy... He looks like somebody who's been arrested over 20 times.
1: Understood. Got it.
0: Also looks like somebody who probably shouldn't be out.
1: Right?
0: No.
1: Yeah.
0: Maybe the 21st time is the charm.
1: Yeah.
0: God, I hope. I wouldn't want to run into that guy.
1: Yeah.
0: No. That guy looks scary. To say the least.
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0: 104.3 ZYP. Good morning and welcome to the Mojo Radio Show. Happy Friday. You made it to the weekend. How about that? 7:26 right now, and our temperature under sunny skies here in the Tennessee Valley is 70 degrees.
1: A high of 91 today with beautiful sunshine throughout our day.
0: All right, so tomorrow is the first day of August.
1: Mm-hmm.
0: I mean, school season just around the corner. Although it's already starting for, you know, some kids.
1: Mm-hmm.
0: And if your kids are in, like, any sport or band,
1: yes,
0: it's already started.
1: Mm-hmm.
0: Amy's daughter, Emerson, is in a cult called cheerleading.
1: Dude, man, you know that's right. That's right. It is. All of it is.
0: Crazy. Anyway, we've got I've got some things that I want to talk about in that regard. Before I get to it, though, tell us real quick about Cardiovascular Institute.
1: 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It's called genicular artery embolization. 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You don't have to stay overnight in a hospital. You get to go home that very same day and start feeling that relief. So if you are struggling with osteoarthritis of the knees, it's time to call the folks over at Cardiovascular Institute of the Shoals. You can get more information about genicular artery embolization from the website cardioshoals.com, or just call them by dialing #250, saying the keywords leg pain. It's #250, say the keywords leg pain, and you'll be connected with the fine folks over at Cardiovascular Institute of the Shoals.
0: All right, so this new survey of millennial parents found that just driving their kids to and from their school activities takes up an average of about 38 minutes every day.
1: Mm-hmm.
0: Over a full school year, that adds up to 6,858 minutes, which is nearly 15 8-hour workdays.
1: Goodness.
0: All spent behind the wheel worrying that they left something at home.
1: Mm-hmm.
0: While listening to Imagine Dragons or, well, WZYP.
1: Yeah.
0: Now, 77% of parents say the back-to-school season makes life feel more hectic. Kids, if you're listening to this, don't take it for granted that your parents make themselves available to drive you to every single activity for school. And keep in mind, tomorrow is also Respect for Parents Day.
1: Hey!
0: Mm-hmm.
1: That's awesome.
0: Now, our writers just handed me a list here.
1: Mm-hmm.
0: What's it say here? Top other things parents do for their kids that take up way too much time.
1: Oh, jeez.
0: Make airplane noises so they eat their spoonful of peas. Assemble your bike.
1: Mm-hmm.
0: Chase you inside a bounce house because you refuse to leave the birthday party. Remove lice from your hair.
1: Oh, no. Oh, goodness.
0: Wait in an hours-long line for a 30-second ride at Disneyland.
1: Oh.
0: Mm-hmm.
1: I felt a lot of parents feel that one.
0: Sit next to the toilet and beg for you to make your very first tinkle. Install your car seat. Come up with clever notes for your lunchbox every day.
1: Yep.
0: And, of course, convince you that there's no monster under your bed or inside the closet or outside your window. You get the point.
1: Yeah. Aw.
0: There you go.
1: Brought back a whole bunch of little memories.
0: See? That's what I'm saying, though. And you know how much time you wasted doing all those things?
1: But was it wasted?
0: Yes. Yes,
1: no.
0: It was. Trust me, I've got 5 of them.
1: Well, you're the anomaly.
0: I've got 5 of them. It's a lot of wasted monster time.
1: Nah. That's good memories.
0: You know how many monsters I had to punch in the face?
1: How many?
0: All of them.
1: There you go.
0: Every single one of them.
1: Hey, it's Sam. I am from the
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1: 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It is 7:43 right now, and we got sunny skies, a temperature sitting at 71 degrees.
2: A high of 91 today with sunshine throughout our day.
1: Okay, so there are people who randomly have a room in their home decorated with like nautical theme. Now there's something else to put in that room. A real life sailor. The military is planning to do some major repairs and renovations to Navy barracks across the country, and they're not sure where they're going to put all the sailors while that's happening. It's a major overhaul that could take years. The Navy expects they're going to need between 8,000 and 12,000 beds and are considering their options. Now, they could put them up in apartments or hotels, mm-hmm. but they're also thinking about utilizing extra space that people might have, like an RV or a houseboat. They're also looking into prefab modular units and temporary man camps. The Navy says the comprehensive upgrades and significant structural work require the entire barracks to be vacated. So it's not like they just, need a place to crash while, things are being painted. Apparently, all of them need to be done at exactly the same time, I guess. I don't know. It's unclear if they will actually end up appealing to private citizens who have space in their RVs, houseboats, spare rooms, or tree houses. But the military does say they're talking with private housing operators, as they call them.
2: Okay.
1: Now, on top of figuring out where the sailors will stay, there's also a cost problem because they also have a lack of funding, apparently. Yes, the military budget is around $1 trillion, and it included in that is billions specifically for facilities sustainment, restoration, and modernization. But according to a recent watchdog report, the money's been diverted to support southern border operations. So see how that goes. There are roughly 10 locations where this housing would need to be located. They say one of the most pressing areas is Pensacola, Florida. There's a lot of rentals in Pensacola. So, by the way, ships aren't always an option either. The Navy recently instituted a No Sailor Lives Afloat pledge, which expanded its efforts to stop requiring sailors to live aboard while those vessels are in port. It's a lot.
2: Very much.
1: You got
2: so.
1: A spare room?
2: Yeah.
1: Okay, there you go.
2: Mama getting paid then.
1: You don't want to host some semen? No?
2: I'm good, bro. Thanks.
1: You sure?
2: Yep.
1: I'm just saying.
2: You say it like that.
1: What?
2: No. I know.
1: That's what they're called.
2: I know. But we're 12, and I know what you're doing.
1: Well, I'm not doing anything. I'm telling you the story.
2: You going to host some semen?
1: I'm not going to host any semen. I'm an Army guy. Yeah, we have, it's not that I wouldn't. I mean, I guess, it's not coming here. We don't live by close enough to the water. Let's just say that. What? What are you doing?
2: This is Michael Scott. That's all I'm saying.
1: Oh. Like everybody didn't just do that. Everybody. All right. Anyway, if you've got a rental place maybe down in the Pensacola area.
2: Yeah.
1: Maybe you can help out. Host yourself a rear admiral or something. They're going to be looking for a place, too. Just saying. Hey there, it's Mojo. Make sure you join me this Friday on Lucas Ferry in Athens at Food City. 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
1: That's Taylor Swiftjet right there. 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We are up to, make sure I get this right, up to the 72 degrees.
2: A high of 91 today with sunshine throughout our day.
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2: Mm-hmm.
1: So here are a few things you can look forward to in August. In sports, the NFL preseason kicks off next Thursday. College football gets going on the 29th. U.S. Open for tennis, it begins August 30th. On television, there's a new season of Futurama that hits Hulu on August 3rd. Season 4 of Ted Lasso premieres on Apple TV on the 5th. Season 4 of Reacher is going to be released on Prime Video on the 12th.
2: Oh, God. Yes.
1: The new superhero series Lanterns premieres August 16th on HBO and HBO Max. And season 18 of It's Always Sunny in Philadelphia is coming to FX on the 17th. That's pretty big. In theaters, I've been waiting for this one. Super Troopers 3.
2: Oh my God.
1: Yeah.
2: Really?
1: Yeah.
2: Wow.
1: And the horror movie Ice Cream Man. Both of those come out on the 7th. Sci-fi thriller The End of Oak Street. And Paw Patrol, the Dino movie.
2: Uh-oh.
1: That's going to hit theaters on the 14th. Another horror movie, by the way, Insidious, out of Further, is out on the 21st, and the live-action comedy Coyote versus Acme will be released on August 28th after years of delay.
2: Yeah, I've been seeing stuff about that. There's one other show that's going to be in August.
1: Yes.
2: Leanne Morgan, she's a comedian.
1: Yeah.
2: Anyway. Season 2 of Leanne.
1: All right.
2: And I'm pumped.
1: There you go. Lots of things to look forward to in August.
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0: 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It is 8:11 right now. It looks like it's about 73 degrees.
1: A high of 91 today. Sunshine and then later on some clouds mixed in. So, yeah, it's going to be warm.
0: All right, before we get into our five random facts, a couple of things. First of all, I am going to be in the brand new Food City in Athens here in just a couple of hours.
1: Mm-hmm.
0: Actually, I'll be out there from 11 until 1. It's located on Lucas Ferry. You can come by from 11 to 1 and watch me eat.
1: He is so excited.
0: Oh, I love it. I love Food City. I love doing these when they do their grand opening celebrations. I get to go to a lot of them. And when I do, I go straight to their little food court thing.
1: Uh-huh.
0: Yeah.
1: Yeah.
0: Always finding stuff to eat. And they have great food there.
1: So, when you go to Food City today...
0: Come watch me eat.
1: Come watch me eat. And maybe buy them a little treat.
0: Yeah, you know. Yeah, get yourself something nice. You know, whatever. But it's going to be fun. Food City.
1: So excited.
0: I'll be like, Brandon, watch the table. Spin the wheel with the folks. I'll be back. I got to go get something to eat.
1: Hold up. Are you kidding me? No. That table's going to be abandoned at some point.
0: I'll bring Baby B something nice.
1: Okay.
0: Like a juice box or something, you know.
1: Some crackers.
0: Some crackers.
1: Animal crackers.
0: Yeah. I get the fancy one with the frosting on it.
1: Yes.
0: He'll be happy for hours.
1: Those are good.
0: Hours. I know how to entertain Baby B.
1: Yeah.
0: Oh, just can't say it very well. All right, so there's that. 11 to 1 today. In the brand new Food City in Athens. So come out there and see me. Now, also, before we get into five random facts, you want to tell everybody about art in preschool.
1: School starts for, I know, Madison City Schools next week. So parents, you have almost made it through your summer without going crazy. But don't put it off any longer, especially if you're a little one from 6 weeks through kindergarten. 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
0: All right, here we go. 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Back in 1994, Taco Bell released an album.
1: What?
0: Yeah, it was a compilation of alternative music called Do Something. 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
1: Mm-hmm.
0: By the way, there are a few of these relics available on eBay right now. They started, $5.
1: Hold up. I hurt my feelings when you said relic.
0: Yeah, relic.
1: Oh.
0: Do you own one?
1: No.
0: Okay.
1: I kind of want to now.
0: You can buy $5. Just go to eBay. All right, number two. Every arm on an octopus has its own brain.
1: What?
0: Mm-hmm. Show off.
1: Man, talk about a flex.
0: Most men only have two. All right, number three. People. What? People. What? It's true.
1: Oh, Lord.
0: It's true. All right, number three. people have only been using the word wasted to describe someone who's drunk since the late 1960s. Hmm. Meanwhile, high has been used since 1627.
1: Dang.
0: Mm-hmm.
1: All right.
0: Number four. People born in 1957, 1968, 1979, 1989, 2000, and 2013 will live an average of 5.2 years less than other people, thanks to peaks in solar activity those years. Apparently, the UV radiation from the solar rays affects growth during pregnancy.
1: What?
0: People born 1954, 1964, 1976, 86, 96, and 2008 should live the longest, thanks to being born during periods of lower solar activity. Words, words, words, words.
1: Numbers,
0: words,
1: numbers, words, numbers.
0: Yeah, words and numbers and years. That's it. Done. Number five. It's possible that Beethoven had an irregular heartbeat, which influenced the innovative and unique rhythm in his compositions.
1: These were good. These were good today.
0: Well, I don't know about that.
1: I liked them.
0: I was in one of the years.
1: Were you?
0: 5.2 years less. I'm not going to tell you which one of them, but yes, one of them.
1: Oh, I wasn't. So
0: that's all right.
1: Let's go, millennials.
0: I identify as a 2008 born person.
1: Oh, yeah, I agree with that.
0: There you go.
1: That statement.
0: That's a fact. Hey there, it's Mojo. Make sure you join me this Friday on Lucas Ferry in Athens at Food City. Yes, the all-new Food City is open on Lucas Ferry in Athens, and we'll be broadcasting live to celebrate 11 to 1 this Friday, giving you an opportunity to win big, including your chance to spin the Sam I Am Wheel of Prizes. Again, that's this Friday, 11 to 1, at the Food City on Lucas Ferry in Athens with 104.3 ZYP. Just when I think I can't get more excited about Stone Age Korean Barbecue, they just constantly bring new items to the menu. 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

0: 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Good morning and welcome to the Mojo Radio Show. I literally just cracked myself in the eye with my headphones.
1: I was wondering what that sound was.
0: Just for the record, you can't hear out your eyeball.
1: Good you looking can't. Out.
0: Oh, that one hurt.
1: You okay?
0: These are my beats by Mike Tyson. Right here.
1: That was good. Oh my goodness.
0: They're really good iPhones.
1: Yeah. Don't.
0: Yeah.
1: That's Woo. Awesome.
0: Yeah. Okay. So, every year, U.S. News and World Report, they put out a ranking of the best states in America. They're ranked by their scores in a bunch of categories like education, economy, crime, and healthcare. Here are the top five. Number one, Utah. Number two, South Dakota. Number three, Minnesota. Number four, North Dakota. And number five, Nebraska. Here are the five worst states. Louisiana, number one. Alaska, number two. Mississippi, number three. New Mexico, number four, which I would argue should be number one. And number five, Michigan.
1: Michigan.
0: Yeah, so let's see where, let me just see if I can see where Alabama ranks, because I think you guys are doing a great job of keeping it secret. Yeah, keeping it secret, because
1: keep us off the list.
0: You know, we want everybody to know that we're full. So
1: no more vacancies.
0: Yeah, there's no more vacancies here. We don't want anybody. All right, hold on. Let me see. I'm having to go way down the list. This is good.
1: This is good news.
0: Yeah, so the further I go down, the better it is for us.
1: Yeah.
0: Trust me. So here I am, man. Georgia, New York, Kansas, Tennessee comes in at number 25, by the way. Wow, where are we? Hold on. Keep going. Hold on. It's going to come. Wait a minute. Kentucky is number 41.
1: We're in the 40s?
0: We are 43.
1: Let's go.
0: You know, normally, there was a time when we would cheer that we were up into the top five, top 10, or whatever. Mm-hmm. You guys are doing a great job of keeping the secret.
1: Yeah.
0: Let's do a little better.
1: I think we could get lower.
0: I think we can get to 50.
1: Yeah.
0: You know, I think that's where we need to be.
1: Yeah.
0: Get to 50, people will stop showing up.
1: Mm-hmm.
0: Yeah.
1: Mm-hmm. Keep it secret. Speaking of.
0: Yes.
1: Today, July the 31st, 2026, marks my official 16 years in Alabama.
0: Really?
1: Mm-hmm.
0: Well, how about that?
1: I moved here 16 years ago.
0: Well, that's pretty cool.
1: I know.
0: How about that? Roll Tide.
1: Go Blue.
0: Roll. You've been here 16 years. Roll Tide.
1: Go Blue.
0: Will you quit?
1: I can't help it.
0: Jeez. All right, Roll Tide. 104.3
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0: 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Happy Friday. 8:43 right now. And it is 76 degrees.
1: A high of 90, sunshine and clouds mixed throughout our day.
0: All right, it is that time where we cover the most important news for your brain. Quick rundown of this week in science, or as we like to call it, nerd news.
1: Oh, I missed it.
0: Oh.
1: Sorry.
0: What?
1: I was thinking about something.
0: What were you thinking about?
1: All the things I had to do this morning.
0: Well, I know one thing you've got to do.
1: I know. What's that?
0: Nerd news!
1: Sorry.
0: See, you missed it again.
1: God bless. My brain's shutting down.
0: All right.
1: All right, try it one more time. I'm ready.
0: All right, so it's that time again. See, I'm not even that excited anymore.
1: Sorry.
0: That time again, time where we cover the most important news for your brain. Mm-hmm. It's a quick rundown of this week in science, mm-hmm. or as we like to call it,
1: nerd news.
0: Gotcha. All right, so.
1: But I sounded great.
0: That time you did it by yourself. Here we go. Number one. A photo taken by NASA's Curiosity rover on Mars is going viral because some people think it looks like an unexploded alien missile. Someone said that it could be evidence of an ancient extraterrestrial civilization, and others think it looks like a crashed spacecraft. Let me look at the picture real quick.
1: Dang!
0: Yeah.
1: Dang.
0: I'm pretty sure that's how Planet of the Apes started right there.
1: 100%, but dude, that's legit. What?
0: Wow. Unfortunately, NASA is saying that it's probably just a bunch of rocks.
1: Lies.
0: It's crazy to think that Curiosity has been exploring Mars since 2012. All right, number two. Researchers have developed a tiny sensor that can detect dopamine from a single teardrop. The sensor uses a laser-treated carbon material that allows it to detect extremely small amounts of dopamine. And that's the brain chemical, that controls movement, mood, and thinking. Researchers are hoping this breakthrough could one day help doctors spot conditions like Parkinson's disease without needles or blood draws.
1: Science is so cool, man. That's so
0: neat. And finally, number three, an artificial intelligence system just created a burger recipe that outscored McDonald's Big Mac in a blind taste test. The tool is called Burger AI. It was trained on a 2,216 burger recipes, and it went through billions of possible ingredient combinations. Its goal was to balance taste, nutrition, and environmental impact. One of its biggest successes was a beef and mushroom burger that was as popular as the Big Mac, but it significantly reduced its environmental footprint. I don't want AI algorithms creating my food.
1: Mm-mm.
0: Okay? I don't want a nerd burger. I want a hamburger.
1: Yeah.
0: A big old juicy, greasy hamburger with cheese on it.
1: Mm-hmm.
0: That's what I want.
1: Mm-hmm.
0: In fact, now I'm hungry.
1: Well, you know where you're going.
0: I'm going to Food City, the brand new one right here in Athens, right up there in Lucas Ferry. I'll be there from 11 until 1, and guess what I'm going to be doing? I'm going to be eating. Y'all can come by. I look like the monkeys at the zoo. You can just come by and watch me. Just watch me eat. I'll look up at you every once in a while, go, rah, and that's it. And I'm going to be stuffing my face with some more food from Food City. You can come and spin the Wheel of Prizes, the Sam I Am Wheel of Prizes. We got a bunch of ZYP gear we're going to be giving away. You can hand me a napkin or something. It's going to be fun. Come watch me eat 11 to 1 at Food City.
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0: Sorry, doing some stretches. Got to get my hammies ready. to eat some hammies. Yeah, I am going to be making my way over to the brand new food city there on Lucas Ferry in Athens. Be broadcasting live from 11 until 1 with my mouth full.
1: With my mouth full.
0: I'm planning on eating a lot. Have you ever been to Food City in there where they've got all of their pre-made food?
1: Oh, yeah. Mm-hmm.
0: Oh, my gosh.
1: Yeah.
0: Y'all, you just don't know. I'm going to be there at perfect time for brunch, too. Man, forget about it. I'll be there for brunch, for lunch. And pre-dinner.
1: Yeah. You got brunch. I guess it's called second breakfast, then brunch.
0: Yeah.
1: Mm-hmm. Then pre-lunch. Pre-lunch.
0: Oh, yeah. Pre-lunch, yeah.
1: Then lunch. Yeah. Then second lunch. Mm-hmm. Then dinner.
0: I will definitely be having some dinner.
1: Yeah. Well, it's going to be a good time.
0: It is going to be amazing. So if you would like to join me and eat on you.
1: On you.
0: I'm just kidding. I am going to be broadcasting live out there from 11 until 1. And we'll be giving away some ZYP swag. We'll have the Sam I Am Wheel of Prizes out there. Everybody knows how exciting that is. Oh, yeah. I love it when you all land on Dance for Your Prize.
1: That is my favorite thing that we've added to the prize wheel this whole year. And there's three slices on the pie, on the wheel.
0: Yeah.
1: So three chances.
0: So it's cool though because you could land on just, you win certain things.
1: Mm-hmm.
0: Or you could land on Dance for Your Prize.
1: And you get to pick whatever you want.
0: That's the beauty of it. If you dance for your prize, when you land on that, then you get to pick whatever prize you want.
1: Yep.
0: Now if you don't, you don't get any prizes.
1: Yeah. Sorry. Hated me, but we need it for the social content.
0: Well,
1: but we're getting a restock from our friends at Make It Personal.
0: Mm-hmm.
1: And so our official promotional vendor, we're going to have a water bottle soon, by the way.
0: Yeah.
1: Yep. So we'll be picking those up this weekend. But yeah.
0: Very excited. About it.
1: It'll be a lot of fun.
0: All right. To make plans to come on out and join me at the all-new Food City in Athens on Lucas Ferry Road. I'll be out there in just about an hour and 40 minutes, broadcasting live. Hey there, it's Mojo. 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Yes, the all-new Food City is open on Lucas Ferry in Athens, and we'll be broadcasting live to celebrate 11 to 1 this Friday, giving you an opportunity to win big, including your chance to spin the Sam I Am Wheel of Prizes. 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

0: 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Ladies and gentlemen, he is Baby B. Adams.
1: Hey, Baby B.
2: Happy Friday.
0: What's up, buddy? You doing all right?
2: Doing great, man. Yeah. I can spend the day with Mojo.
0: I know.
2: Yeah.
1: Eating.
0: That's right. Oh, we going to be eating.
2: If he's eating, I'm eating.
0: I hope you're ready to eat.
2: There's nothing worse than watching somebody else eat.
1: Oh, okay.
0: I don't like eating alone anyway, so don't worry.
1: Perfect.
2: That's why I love it when he always says he's hungry when I'm in here.
1: Yeah.
2: We're about to eat.
0: Because he knows we're about to eat. Son. We're going to eat, son. Yeah, I'm going to be over at Food City. In fact, Baby B and myself going to be at Food City in Athens, the all-new Food City on Lucas Ferry. We're going to be out there about an hour from now, actually.
1: Mm-hmm. Mm-hmm.
0: And we'll be out there until 1 o'clock eating.
1: Eating.
0: Everything.
1: Everything.
0: We're eating everything.
2: That's right.
0: I'm going to get me the sample platter. They don't have one. We're going to make one. Well, I want that. Put it all on a big old platter.
1: Mm-hmm.
0: Yeah, it's going to be a lot of fun, but you guys come out there, watch us eat. And win prizes, too. I mean, you know, there's that.
1: There's that, too.
0: We'll be broadcasting live with our mouths full from 11 to 1.
2: That's right.
0: Hey, I'm expecting a call here. I think that's him there. We're, y'all know, Levity Live.
1: Mm-hmm.
0: Greatest place to go see a comedy show. And, hold on, let me get the phone. ZYP, who's this?
3: Hi, this is Dan Tredick.
0: What's going on, man?
3: All right, yourself, how are you doing today?
0: You know, I'm trying to survive, living my best life over here.
3: Excellent, excellent.
0: What you up to?
3: Well, man, I'm here in Huntsville, Alabama, and I'm just excited about our weekend. I'm the general manager of Huntsville Levity Live.
0: Yeah. What you guys got going on? What's the biggest act coming? You got Mr. Franklin coming, don't you?
3: Yeah, we have Monty Franklin this weekend. He's doing a great show this weekend. We really wanted to make a place for our Huntsville family, for our locals to come out and hang out. And honestly, we're going to give away some tickets to folks that are listening. They can go on our website. They can go onto our box office. The code is Levity, and they can just come out and enjoy a great show for free on us and get a chance to see the new Huntsville Levity Live. The changes we made and the updates, and we have exciting things down the line for us.
0: Wow, that's pretty cool. So they just go to your website, which is what? Give everybody the website.
3: Oh yeah, no, it's just HuntsvilleLevityLive.com.
0: And then they use the code. They use the code Levity.
3: Yes, sir. The code is Levity. That's it. LEVITY. Also, can contact our box office directly, and just give them the code as well. It's all locked in, and we can't wait to see all the family come out and just have a great weekend. We have a great weekend, and we have plenty of seats, and we want to give a chance for everyone to come out and just enjoy themselves.
0: Absolutely. This is a great opportunity for people to get out there and see the all-new Levity Live. You guys do a great job down there, and I know the comedians that you bring in are always top-notch. Monty Franklin, by the way, is hilarious. He's Australian. For those of you that don't know, he's an Australian guy that has an incredible accent, which makes every joke even funnier. I don't know why.
3: Absolutely, absolutely. And I know that Rob really likes him, so I'm super excited to have him. We've had him before. He's just an awesome performer, a great stage talent, and I'm super excited to have him this weekend.
0: Well, brother, we appreciate you joining us. We're going to get the word out. Everybody's going to go to Levity Live and use the code Levity to get free tickets to go this weekend. That's pretty cool. I appreciate you so much, man.
3: Thank you so much. You have a great weekend.
0: All right, we'll see you later.
3: See you there.
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3: 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I think some of my favorite summer memories happen after the plans are over. 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And I have never heard anyone say, "Nah, I'm good." I mean, how could you? 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

0: Well, I can tell you one thing right now. If you're running from the sun, you're not going to get too far because it is daytime. And it is also time for me on your middays. 104.3 ZYPL DJ Primetime 256. Don't forget the 256 Tennessee Valley. If you can hear the words that are coming out of my mouth, it must be your middays. Yes, your cup of coffee, a shot of espresso, Lord, a yacht to help you get through this Friday. It's officially in the building. Managers, how you doing? Supervisors, what up with it? Co-workers, it's all about you today. And Desiree, I got you, girl, I got you. Mojo's going to be at Food City today from 11 to 1 p.m. So if you're out and about, make sure you swing by the Food Cities out here in Athens. And at noon, you know, he's going to get down with us because he's going to be out there. And I'm being here throwing you the best of your ZYP throwback requests. So you know what you got to do? Call him in now. 1-866-476-1043. And let's get these requests started early and often.
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1: 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You know what I love doing? I love finding places that make life easier for parents. 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

104.3 ZYPM, DJ Primetime, 256. And don't forget the 256. Tennessee Valley, check this out. We got a lot of back-to-school things going on this weekend. Wednesday is the big day, first day of school. However, this weekend, there's a back-school jam going down, all right? They got DJ D-Ray will be out there.

0: Sunny's Kids will also be doing a block party slash book bag giveaway. This is going to be at 2755 Wilson Drive in Huntsville. That starts at noon as well. Another backpack giveaway. Matter of fact, head over to my Facebook page or my Instagram page. Definitely be posting this on there. There's another one at Stoner Field from 3 p.m. to 5 p.m. There's no reason for the kids to go back without some book bags and some good old gifts, pencils, and all that great stuff. So many giveaways, so many free food, free cuts activities going down this Saturday and Sunday. And guess what? In a couple minutes, Mojo, yeah, Mojo Jojo will be at Food City in Athens from 11 to 1. So get those throwback requests in and try to get Mojo to dance while you're out there. All right, got some more music headed your way right here on 104.3. ZYP.
1: 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Now they have a hot bar. 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

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And don't forget the 256. We'll be checking up with Mojo in about 5 minutes. Stay tuned. Also, hey, I'm working this TikTok live thing over here, and it's pretty dope. Make sure you follow your boy. Here's Marshmello.

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1: Oh, that's right. Right now I'm in Athens. We're at the all-new Food City here in Athens off Lucas Ferry. And let me tell you, it's a great time. You come out here, you're going to find something to eat. I can promise you that. We're going to go in just a minute. Baby B and myself, we're going to grab something to eat. They've got a section in there. I call it a little food court. I don't know exactly what they call it, but just about anything you could want to eat is in there. They've your American favorites. Of course, they got some Italian in there, some Chinese, all kinds of different things. I love their meatloaf here. I just got to be honest. But then again, I love just about everything they have. I just did a video, actually. If you go to our Facebook page, you can go to WZYP's Facebook page. And I did a live video inside, kind of show you around what's going on at Food City right now. But like I say, Baby B and I, about ready to go in and grab something to eat. Listen, if you're out and about, you need to head over to the all-new Food City here on Lucas Ferry. We're going to be broadcasting live until 1 o'clock. We've got the Sam I Am Wheel of Prizes here. You can spin it, win yourself something nice. And just hang out with us. Come by, say hi. We're down here at Food City in Athens on Lucas Ferry. 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

ZYP, apparently I made the ultimate mistake. I threw my TikTok out there without the handle. All right, check my TikTok live out, right? At DJ Primetime 256 on everything, including TikTok. 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

And Mojo is risking it all out there in this heat just for you. Make sure you catch him out there at Food City in Athens. He's there until 1 o'clock. Here's Hate That I Made You Love Me, Ariana Grande on ZYP.

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2: Oh, that's right. And once again, we are in Athens right now at the all-new Food City on Lucas Ferry. We're having a great time. You know, if you were listening to the show this morning, you probably heard me talking about the fact that I was basically just going to be out here eating for 2 hours. Well, I'm a man of my word. We just had some meatloaf. We had some chicken. We had some pie. Let me tell you, they have some really good pie here at Food City. Had a little blueberry, had a little strawberry, just out here eating and living in our best life, you know.

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1: Yes, sir. Well, we got some good deals going on right now, guys. We have some ground round on sale, some pork chops. Of course, we have our in-house fresh-made daily sushi, and they do a really amazing job out here, guys. So definitely come by and see us. Also, last but not least, we have some New York strips on sale as well, guys. $9.99 a pound. Come on out.
0: And if you're anything like me, you will notice that tomahawk steak sitting back there, which I may or may not have on my grill tomorrow. Come on out here. Check it out. 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

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Catch him before he leaves. Here's Pink, Just Like a Pill on ZYP.

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1: Oh, and that location right now is Food City right here in Athens. It's the all-new location. I can tell you that we've been having a great time. A lot of people dancing for their prize today. It was almost as though the wheel was just stuck on that. I mean, it was great, though. Had a lot of folks that have won some incredible things, including ZYP gear. And you know what? Everybody's a winner when you come to Food City. I talked about it in the video that I did on WZYP. It's always well-stocked at your Food City, always fresh. And I can tell you, if you go to the pre-made section, which I call the food court, man, some of the greatest food you're going to find anywhere. It's actually like restaurant quality as opposed to just going to a store, right? But I think you guys are going to love it. If you come out to Food City, a few of the people I talked to said, we've been waiting for something like this here in Athens. Well, now you've got it. This is the greatest place to be when you're going doing your shopping for the family. It's Food City right here in Athens on Lucas Ferry Road. 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

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And don't forget the 256. I know one or two things. I don't know it all. I leave that to Teddy Swims. However, I can't believe my big brother came up here from New Orleans to see your boy. Reggie, what up? We're going to catch up with him in a momento. Can't wait for this.

0: 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And don't forget the 256. So, yesterday I told you guys it was my mom's birthday. The first love of my life, which is generally everybody's first love is their mother. But let me tell you, my first best friend is in the building right now, a.k.a. my big brother. What up, Reggie?
1: What's going on? How you doing? 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
0: Hey, just another day being great now. 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

0: 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More vivid and worse, what I feel I deserve. 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

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I'm Natalie on the drive. Happy Friday. We're playing Crime and Punishment for four combo meals to Chick-fil-A. I'll tell you how you can win coming up next.

0: wanted. 104.3 ZYP. I'm Natalie on the Tribe. Happy Friday to you. Before we get started, repeat after me. I am unstoppable. Good things are happening. I can do hard things. And today's going to be a great day. We've got so much to get into today. How many minutes do you think the average parent loses a year driving around their kids? It's a lot. We're going to get into that with your Nat Stats. Of course, I've got the tea with Natalie coming up. Oh my gosh, Harry Styles had to yell at a fan who almost abandoned her child to take a picture with him. This is crazy. Of course, I've got a great Nat Hacks for you coming up in the 5 o'clock hour. And of course, Natalie's nice news coming up in the 6 o'clock hour. Okay, we are playing Crime and Punishment for 4 combo meals to my favorite place, Chick-fil-A. 4 combo meals to Chick-fil-A, courtesy of Chick-fil-A Madison. The crime today, they run a red light. What do you think the punishment should be? They run a red light. What's the punishment? 866-476-1043.
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0: Cody, we are playing Crime and Punishment for 4 combo meals to Chick-fil-A. The crime is they run a red light. What do you think the punishment should be?
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I'm Natalie on the drive. We are playing Crime and Punishment for four combo meals to Chick-fil-A. The crime is they run a red light. What's the punishment? 866-476-1043.

0: 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I'm Natalie on the drive. Happy Friday. Happy last day of July. We'll wake up tomorrow in a new month. And here's everything we get to look forward to in sports. The NFL preseason kicks off on Thursday. College football gets on the 29th and the U.S. Open is on August 30th. For TV, a new season of Futurama hits Hulu August 3rd. Season 4 of Ted Lasso premieres on the 5th, and the 4th season of Reacher will be released on the 12th. We're also getting a new superhero series, Lanterns, which premieres on the 16th on HBO and HBO Max. And season 18 of It's Always Sunny in Philadelphia comes to FX on the 17th. We've also got some movies coming out this month. Super Trooper 3 and a horror movie with an intriguing name, Ice Cream Man, is out on the 7th. The End of Oak Street is out on the 14th, as well as Paw Patrol, the Dino movie, hitting the same day. We've also got some fun holidays. Tuesday is National Chocolate Chip Cookie Day. The 8th is National Pickleball Day. The 12th is Vinyl Record Day. The 13th is Left-Handers Day. And my personal favorite, August 20th, which is National Radio Day. Yes, I love that. Everything to look forward to in August. 104.3 ZYP. I'm Natalie on the drive.
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0: KCYP. I'm Natalie on the drive. Hi, who's this?
1: This is Michael again.
0: Michael, we are playing Crime and Punishment for four combo meals to Chick-fil-A. The crime is they run a red light. What do you think the punishment should be?
1: They get a ticket and they go to jail because they can kill somebody.
0: That is very true. What's the punishment? 866-476-1043.

0: 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I'm Natalie on the drive. It is officially time for your Nat Stats. Every day at this time, we are going to crunch the numbers. And, you know, August is tomorrow, which means school starts very soon. And you know what that means. Taking your kids to all of their activities, to sports, to dance, to gymnastics. I mean, think about all that time. In a new survey of millennial parents, it found that just driving their kids to and from their school activities takes up, on average, 38 minutes every single day. Now, over a full school year, that adds up to 6,858 minutes, which is nearly 15 8-hour workdays, all spent behind the wheel. 77% of parents say the back-to-school season makes life feel a little more hectic. And kids, if you're listening to this, don't take it for granted that your parents, you know, they make themselves available for you to drive you to and from school and to all of your activities. So keep in mind, and don't forget, tomorrow is Respect for Parents Day. Parents, man, 15 8-hour workdays are spent in a year driving kids to and from all of their activities. Parents, you guys, killing the game. Keep it up, and kids, don't take your parents for granted. That's your Nat Stats, 104.3 ZYP. I'm Natalie on the drive.
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0: Ooh, that's cold. Hey, it's Natalie on ZYP. 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

0: 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I'm Natalie on the drive. Hi, who's this?
1: This is Donna.
0: Brandon. Hey, we're playing Crime and Punishment for combo meals to Chick-fil-A. The crime is they run a red light. What do you think their punishment should be?
1: I think that they should watch their dad get beat up.
0: Oh. What do you think the punishment should be? 866-476-1043.

104.3 ZYP. I'm Natalie on the drive. The tea with Natalie is coming up next. We're talking about Harry Styles. We're having so much fun playing Crime and Punishment. The crime is they run a red light. What do you think the punishment should be?

0: 104.3 ZYB. I'm Natalie on the drive. So Clueless was one of my favorite movies growing up. I was obsessed with that yellow outfit. Well, Alicia Silverstone has officially returned as Cher Horowitz for a Clueless sequel coming to Paramount Plus. This takes place 30 years after the movie. Now, the plot, Cher is now a successful business owner and mom. She thinks she's got it all figured out until her daughter enters high school. Now, Alicia will also serve as executive producer along with the original movie's director and producer. It doesn't have a title yet, but it is being shot in L.A. If a Clueless series sounds familiar, that's because last year it was in the works with Peacock, but then got scrapped. And before that, there was a spinoff mystery series about Cher's BFF Dion that never happened. There's no word on any returning cast, so we don't know about Paul Rudd, Stacey Dash, or Donald Faison. Of course, Brittany Murphy, rest in peace. We know she's no longer with us, but I'm sure in the new movie, they will pay tribute to her in some type of way. I'm just glad we're getting a Clueless sequel. Yes, I love it. As if. 104.3 ZYP. I'm Natalie on the drive.
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0: 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Welcome to another hour of your hit music. 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

0: I'm Natalie on the drive. Hi, who's this?
1: Amber.
0: Amber, we're playing Crime and Punishment for four combo meals to Chick-fil-A. The crime is they run a red light. What do you think their punishment should be?
1: I think they should have to drive to Birmingham, you know, right where the traffic gets kind of crazy. Behind the log truck that reminds everybody of Final Destination.
0: That is the most creative answer I've heard all day. 866-476-1043.

0: 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I'm Natalie on the drive. It is officially time for the tea. Did you see this viral video? Harry Styles had to pretty much yell at this woman in Mexico who was getting a little bit too eager to get a photo with him. The woman is pushing a stroller and she runs up to him and is saying, please, please, please. And when Harry saw that the stroller was kind of rolling backwards, almost into oncoming traffic, he definitely yelled at her to get her attention. The video of the whole ordeal has gone viral and you can see him go towards the stroller and then the fan grabs it. It's unclear if he ended up taking a photo with her, but Harry is currently in Mexico City working on 6 shows, which kick off tonight. It's the tea with Natalie, 104.3 ZYP.
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0: 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I'm Natalie on the drive. I hope you are enjoying your Friday. Can you tell that I just drank some water and it went down the wrong way? Trying to get it together for you. I hope you're enjoying your Friday. Okay, did you see what Aldi tried to do? It's in their freezer section. They have these little boxes of ice. It's a box of ice. The label on it says crystal clear frozen ice cubes. They are pretty large. They're one of those cool aesthetic looking ices that, you know, they're like 2 inches wide. But listen to this. They're for like cocktails and stuff. You only get four and it's $4.99. That means $1.25 for each and every one of these ice cubes. This is insane, pure insane, because they just melt just like regular ice. Some people from Aldi were very, very upset about this. The fancy ice cubes are used for cocktails, whiskey, things like that. But yeah, a lot of jokes on social media. $5 for four ice cubes is absolutely ludicrous. Like, you could probably, with that $5, you could probably buy one of the ice cube trays in the whatever shape you want it, you know, a big circle, a big square, and you could make it forever. People are insane. They did not fly off the shelves, but now they are about marked down to $2.50. Yeah, still, I think you should just go ahead and buy the actual, you know, cube or circular sphere ice cube tray. Make it forever. You could probably make it for that. It's crazy. Crazy. And I love Aldi. 104.3 ZYP. I'm Natalie on the drive.
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0: 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I'm Natalie on the drive. It is officially time for your Nats Hacks. Every day at this time, I am going to bring you a life hack. And do your kids have sandboxes? My across the street neighbor, they have a little girl and they have a sandbox. They have a trampoline. They've got all the cool stuff. But I was talking to her mom the other day and I was like, how do you keep like dirt and bugs and everything out of the sandbox? And she gave me this great hack. If you mix 1 cup of cinnamon into the sandbox, it helps keep bugs and spiders away. You can also even mix peppermint oil with water and spray that around the edges because it's like a natural repellent. I kind of knew that about the peppermint oil, but I would have never thought cinnamon. Cinnamon keeps bugs and spiders out of kids' sandboxes. Absolutely genius. Would have never thought about it until you ask. I love that. Love that. If you've got a sandbox, use cinnamon or peppermint oil to keep the pests away. That's your Nats Hacks. 104.3 ZYP.
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2: Have you ever been in a romantic or relationship?
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2: 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And 9% said yes. Another 2% said prefer not to say, which means yes. Because if you didn't, it's right. 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
2: 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Nope.
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2: 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I'm not saying 100% no. I'm not. I'm just... I mean, it's not a clear cut. No, it's a young. Prefer not to say.
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104.3 ZYP. 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Don't forget, tomorrow, Sam I Am's going to be at Whataburger from 4 until 6. 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

0: 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Cause I'm so freaking fabulous.
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1: 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Hey, it's Natalie on ZYP. 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

0: 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I'm Natalie on the drive. It is officially time for Natalie's Nice News. Every day at this time, I'm going to bring you a good news story because the world is filled with so much bad news. And this good news story involves Post Malone. Post Malone will appear on a new special titled Storm on Sesame Street. It's going to happen on Netflix and PBS Kids. The special is aimed at teaching kids how to prepare for or cope with extreme weather events. You know, we've had all this extreme heat in the Tennessee Valley. This would be great for your kids to watch, and you can enjoy Post Malone. He's going to be performing the original song called A Little Help, designed to motivate community collaboration in emergency situations. Elmo's going to be there. Abby Cadabby and other Sesame Street characters play central roles in demonstrating preparedness and emotional resilience as they face the impending storm. I love that. I love Sesame Street. And I really love Post Malone. I might even watch this. I love it. Natalie's Nice News here at every weekday around this time. 104.3 ZYP.
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1: 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I'm Natalie on the drive. We have had such a fabulous Friday. I hope you had a wonderful Friday and are gearing up for an even better weekend. We've been playing Crime and Punishment all day long for four combo meals to my favorite place, Chick-fil-A, courtesy of Chick-fil-A Madison. And congratulations to Amber. Amber, you are going to be having Chick-fil-A all weekend long. Amber, congratulations. And we will be playing Crime and Punishment again. I hope you join Sam I Am tomorrow. She's going to be a busy girl. She is going to be at Make It Personal, which we love Make It Personal. From 12 until 2, get all of your school gear ready. 12 until 2. And then she is going to be at Whataburger 4 to 6. So she's going to be a busy girl, but it's all in preparation for back to school. I am about to head out the door. I did want to let you know I am going on vacation. Yes, I'm leaving right now. I'm going to Destin for a week. So I'm very, very excited about that. But I'll be without you, which is kind of making me sad. But the beach will dry my tears. I'm sure of it. Before I let you go, repeat after me. Everything will work out. I am doing my best. My voice matters. And today's been a great day. I'll be back not this Monday, but the following Monday. Stay safe. Be careful. 104.3 ZYP. I'm Natalie on the drive. Love ya. 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
7: 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Now that's what I call a sweet setup. Check out Rita's on Highway 72 West in Madison. You can also look them up online at ritasice.com. You know what I love doing? I love finding places that make life easier for parents. But let's be real. I love finding fun for kiddos, too. And that's exactly why I keep talking about Rocket City Tumbling Academy. Here's what I love. You do not have to be a member to join the fun. Need a few hours to yourself? Well, Parents Night Out is for ages 5 to 12, and it's just $35 per child. They'll have a blast, and you'll finally get that date night or maybe just that quiet Target run. Got a teenager? Friday Night Flip Outs are for ages 13 to 18. A chance to hang out, flip, tumble, and have an awesome time with friends. They've also got flexible summer camp drop-offs, so whether you need care for just a little while or for a full day, they've got you covered. The best part, there is always something fun happening, so make sure you're following Rocket City Tumbling Academy on Facebook to keep up with all of their weekly events. 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That's Rocket City Tumbling Academy, 256-701-4226.
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